Ladies and gentlemen, I'm just getting back from the tour. I got one thing to say, man. 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
2: I've got you on my mind, let's have a good time.
1: I just wanna dance all night, have a little fun, I think I might.

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1: How you in the front of the motherfucking crowd with a sad face? Fix your motherfucking face. Let's go.
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